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Really wanna make you mine. 4, 5, 6, come on and get your kicks. Now you don't.

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2: 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Sweet Rosetta Fat. She thought she was a cleaner. But she was a frying pan. Yeah, the pitch I the picker. Picks of the fingers, great. Okay.

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